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2: Pump up the jam, pump it up, while your feet are stomping. 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